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1: Now that's for me anytime. And here's our Zoot Salon group jostling old man Offenbach with their idea of the Barcarolle. 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

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I'm just another blueser now in 44. When they start to play me, they all ask for more. 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

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He ain't got no dinero, but Mexico's hip cat, strictly on the solid side. How he can go, the boogie woogie caballero. He gave up the bolero, now he digs every step that thinks she wants the boogie ride. He went to Manhattan this Latin to show them the rumba routine. He went up to Harlem one day, and now he's jumping like a jumping bean. Mexico Joe, the boogie woogie caballero, the Amarillo killer, for Mexico's hep cat.

He went to Manhattan, this lad, to show them the rumba routine. He went up to Harlem one day, and now he's jumping like a jumping bean. Mexico Joe, the boogie-woogie caballero. The Amarillo Kilo for his Mexico's hep cast, strictly on the solid side. Mexico's hep cast, strictly on the solid side. Mexico's hep cast.

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1: So long, Nat.

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How he can go, the boogie woogie caballero. 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
1: 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And here's our Zoot Salon group jostling old man Offenbach with their idea of the Barcarolle. 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
1: And now, thanks a whole lot for bringing this Hep Symphony over today.
2: 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Hope you do some more redecorating around here and have us back in the back room again soon. Till then, so long.
1: So long, Nat.

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6: In a recent video, I addressed the President of the United States publicly mocking the death of Rob Reiner and his wife, Michelle. What followed revealed something deeper than politics. Many people didn't object. They justified it. The response exposes a knowledge gap. There's an ancient warning that people can be destroyed, not by malice, but by a lack of understanding. This isn't about intelligence or party loyalty. It's about understanding why restraints exist. Knowledge teaches us that moments of death demand dignity, especially from those in positions of power. When people no longer understand the purpose of restraint, they begin excusing behavior that once would have been universally rejected. Mockery becomes acceptable. Standards become conditional. Ignorance doesn't always sound

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Put those hands together and give God some praise in here. Everybody.

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0: 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Oh, I can't get no help from him. That's a good place to bless him. Listen, listen to the words.

boogie right. Thank you for the eatery bar. Now I'm on the solid side, biggest attraction by far. I'm just another blues and now in 44. When they start to play me, they all ask for more. Who'd ever guess that this success could all take place? 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

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Mexico Joe, the boogie woogie caballero, the Amarillo Kilo boys, Mexico's hip cast, strictly on the solid side. Mexico's hip cast, strictly on the solid side.

0: Well, now that this cozy little chamber music fry is in high, we could use some quick program notes, King.
1: Well, Jim, this little ditty isn't an original of ours. Well, with ours, with Jay Milton on the side, too, a little friend of ours. 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One, two.
2: Was I out last night?
3: Oh, yes, oh, yes.
2: Did I do all right?

0: right. Wouldn't you like to know?
1: Now that's for me anytime. And here's our Zoot Salon group jostling old man Offenbach with their idea of the Barcarolle. Blow it steady, Nat.

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1: And now, thanks a whole lot for bringing this Hep Symphony over today.
2: For all three of us, thank you. Hope you do some more redecorating around here and have us back in the back room again soon. Till then, so long.
1: So long, Nat.

spotlight artist, late vocalist Freddie Cole, music from his 2007 recording on High Note Records, the Grammy-nominated recording called Music Maestro Please, featuring with the Bill Charlap Trio. Of course, Bill Charlap on piano, Peter Washington on bass, Kenny Washington on the drums. We started out the set with music from his 2005 recording on High Note Records called This Love of Mine, and we heard the tune What Now My Love, featured John DeMartino on piano, Derek Hodge on bass, Eric Alexander on the tenor saxophone, and of course Freddie Cole would have a career, professional career, that spanned more than 65 years. He was considered a consummate entertainer, and of course he passed away on June 27, 2020 at his home in Atlanta, Georgia. He was 88 when he passed away. We're going to conclude our spotlight with some of the last recordings he would make for High Note Records, starting out with music from the 2016 recording called He Was the King. It's Freddie Cole with the tune Sweet Lorraine.